0: Thomas Echo for traffic complaint maintenance.
1: 4505.
0: A little bit of a time delay on this, but they were driving erratically through town and then made a U-turn and drove some more through town. Volkswagen Silver in color, Minnesota plate, starting with the letters Edward Paul Sam. Crashed apparently somewhere to a guardrail over on Spring. Made U-turn, came back down, and was last seen turning on the main from Spring, heading eastbound.
1: 10-4.
0: 4505, 1912.

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1: 45.
0: 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Single vehicle rollover, one person out of the vehicle out walking around.

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0: Copy.
1: Hey, 48 to 4505.
0: Go ahead.
1: You at 205th right now?
0: 10-4.
1: You can continue up to that crash and then take care of what you need to as well.
0: 10-4, dispatch, you know.
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0: For yourself in 4505, I've got the name of the probable name of your operator. He's valid. Significant history of OWI with restriction of no level above a 0.02.
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0: That subject's also on a felony bond.
2: 10-4.
3: Did a case back in 2025 for felony resisting as well, causing bodily harm to an officer. So 10-0.
2: Copy.

0: 4, 0, 5 to say.
1: Alrighty,
0: 5 will. Driver is requesting EMS due to back pain.
1: EMS due to back pain, 1941.

Denver Lakeview EMS, Somerset Fire, Somerset Rescue and St. Joe Fire being requested in Somerset Township, Highway 35 and 220th Avenue. Highway 35, 220th Avenue for a one vehicle rollover, one person out of vehicle walking around, stating that he has back pain. Vehicle did roll approximately 3 times and is back on its wheels now. Should be on the west side of the road. Current temperature 57 degrees with winds at 3 miles an hour out of the east. Dispatch clear the first page for Lakeview EMS, Somerset Fire, St. Joe Fire, Somerset Rescue, 19.

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second page for Somerset Fire, St. Joe Fire, Somerset Rescue being requested on Highway 35 in Somerset Township, near 220th Avenue. Again, Highway 35 near 220th Avenue. One vehicle rollover. Vehicle did roll approximately three times. Is back up on its wheels now. Party is out of the vehicle and walking, complaining of back pain. Current temperature is 67 degrees. The winds at 4 miles an hour out of the east. Dispatch clear the second page for Somerset Fire, St. Joe Fire, Somerset Rescue at 1944.

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Accurate County Patient Lakeview EMS in the City of Hudson, respond 2204 White Pine Court. 2204 White Pine Court. Looking for an adult female who has been consuming alcohol and is now unable to successfully administer her own insulin. 2204 White Pine Court on a older female. Cross streets are White Pine Road, the Super Space at 2018.

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1: Two things. I'm en route to Westfield for paperwork, and who is on call today?
0: Stand by.

0: 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We're route to White Pine Court.
1: 1047, response of 13 Charlie 1. 87-year-old female. Apparently she only had one margarita and now she's extremely altered.
0: Hey, 807, copy.
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0: GTK is wondering if you want it back to the lot and if you want it on a hold.
1: No hold.
0: Yeah,

0: that, ground number 51.
1: Somerset,
0: Chief 1. You can show off Somerset.
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0: 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I'll be clear with the case number.
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1: 4212.
0: 200 block of North Knowles, Wisconsin. Adam, Georgia, X-ray 90854.
1: Point 12 out on traffic at 200 block in North Knowles at 2036.

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1: 42-27.
0: 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Henry John Victor 246.
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First page for St. Joe First Responders, Lakeview EMS. You're being requested to respond to 1247 County Road I as in Ida, 1247 County Road I as in Ida, in St. Joseph Township, for a 71-year-old male subject with chest pain. He is conscious and breathing. It's recommending a 10C Charlie 03 response. Cross streets are Walsh Road and Pine Valley Trail. This will be the first page for St. Joe First Responders and paging Lakeview EMS. Dispatch clear, 2123.

Repeating the page 4, St. Joe, first responders, respond to 1247 County Road I as in Ida, 1247 County Road I as in Ida in St. Joseph Township, for a 71-year-old male subject with tightness in his chest and chest pain. He is conscious and breathing, recommending a 10 C Charlie 03 response. Cross streets are Walsh Road and Pine Valley Trail. Second page for St. Joe first responders. Dispatch clear at 2125.

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1: 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Patient was instructed to remain where he was and the door should be open for you.
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0: Yeah, I got two CMVs at 65 and 70th Avenue blocking traffic here.
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0: 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Coming, it came across the St. Clair River Crossing Bridge.
1: 87.
0: E-57, Washco got a text at 2134 reporting a gray or brown CRV, Wisconsin plate, Adam Paul Zebra, 6641, driving with no lights, going over the center line, and the driver was on the phone. That plate comes back expired 5/26 to a party at a Somerset on a 2016 Honda CRV, gray in color.
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0: 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Dispatch County Traffic.
1: Roger, 140.
0: Handling Carmichael, Wisconsin 28, Adam Victor Zebra, 4307.
1: Roger, 140, out on traffic at Handling Carmichael at 2158.

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0: Highway 64, 310th Street, Minnesota 28, Tom Victor George 505, Tom Victor George 505, Minnesota.
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1: Hey, 51, 2203.
0: Good. 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
2: Ten four, if you're in the area. Appreciate it.
0: 10-4. Just let you copy.
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2: 4140, male claiming to be kicked out of the expire for no reason. Stated they are refusing to give him his cell phone or wallet. He'll be standing outside wearing jeans and standing near a red cap. Twenty-two, 35.

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1: Good.
0: Running that subject out of Minnesota comes back. Any use of alcohol or drugs invalidates his license. He's returning Class D valid to an address out of Buffalo.
1: Definitely.

0: Hey, Teresa, this is Trip.
1: Hey, Teresa.
0: Hey, Trip. Adam's Ave, Pine Street in Baldwin. Sounds 28, Adam Tom George, 6362. Adam Tom George, 6362. And I copy the RO's status. Yes. Not driving, looks like a female.
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0: 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I realize that you understand the driving contact. Also, in the P&P rules for that subject, he is to have no contact with Molly DeLander.
1: Thanks, all of a second, flip this way.
0: For unit to assist 8837.
1: 51, thank you, over.
0: Couple units, which one's taking it?
2: 57, right next one.
0: 1048-57, I'll show you. Oh, 2249.
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3: Yep.

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0: Evet, tabii sen de söyle. He just confirmed Molly doesn't have rules to not have contact with Cody.
1: Let me check. I know on his PNP, he is not to have contact with her. Stand by, I'll check.

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0: According to her statutes, the only person on her she's not to have any contact with would be Jason Williams.
1: 10-4, can you just send me a jail photo of Cody?
0: 10-4, send it.

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0: I got the email for the deal photo, but I tried clicking on a link, it won't let me access it. I'd be able to just make a screenshot or something like that.
1: We're trying to work on it. Normal, that's not working to have this whole way. Try to find an alternate method.
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SL Cars, prepare to copy ATL of Ozaukee County. Dispatch continuing, Ozaukee County has been made aware that Daniel J. Bauman has been experiencing a mental health episode. Daniel was last seen driving a 2022 black Dodge Ram, Wisconsin plate, X-ray, Edward 38854. The vehicle was last captured on clock June 17th at 3:10 p.m. on I-90 in Rockland, Wisconsin. Believe that Daniel is en route to locations out west. It is likely he has a firearm with him. He's not made any specific threats, but does not like law enforcement. Officer safety, dispatch clear 2302.

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3: Avenue, 745 190th Avenue in Somerset Township. Brake fuel alarm. Caller reporting it is going off. They will be evacuating. There are no symptoms. Temperature is 55 degrees, winds 2 miles per hour out of the west. Your first base is clear, 2310.
1: Copy.
4: This is 7 dispatch, traffic.
1: Hey, 57.
4: 10th Ave and West Park, could be Wisconsin. Boy Charles Williams, 7158.
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is being requested at 745 190th Avenue, 745 190th Avenue, Somerset Township. For a fuel alarm, caller's reporting is going off. They will be evacuating. There are no symptoms. Your second page is clear, 2311.

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1: Somerset, engine one.
0: We'll be on scene, out investigating. Engine one will be IC.
1: Somerset, engine one arriving on scene. Somerset, engine one will be on to the command desk, 2324.

Dispatch at 800 car zone 3 Springfield for welfare check. 257 eastbound on E. Edward, about a mile west of D. David. For a male with a backpack wearing a camo jacket walking, no vehicle seen around.

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0: 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We're at 40 at 2331.
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0: Wait, this match, I believe it'll be off the RL, William, Marcus, if you run them.
1: 10-4.
0: For dispatch, possible date of birth, December 18th, 1980.
1: Correct.

0: Yeah, it's 4-3.
1: Good.
0: I'll find a deal number for him. That's 20 potential deal number either. With that information, negative 29.
1: 10-4. He's been released.
0: Copy. Yeah.

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0: Can you just add a female IL?
1: Definitely.
2: Point dispatch, you can add and run body south as well, please.
1: 140 at 2226. 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
0: Good.
1: Julian Salas.
0: Yeah.

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0: Bobby, valid, positive PNP, and positive offender.
1: Can you turn on the last part?
0: Registry offender.
1: He checked if he had either him on no drinks or no abuse of contact.
0: 10-4. Sample, Bobby and Julian.
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0: 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Bobby, 2 will have not to have any abusive contact with Jillian and also a lapse of sobriety.
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0: 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We ventilated and turned back over to the homeowner.
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1: Okay,
0: 223. Yeah, Highway 65 and Highway 64, go south and 1028 of Adam Young Young. 8325.
1: 10-4, 6 minutes.

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0: Westbound 94, 28, be a black Honda Civic, unsure of the state, but it's going to be Frank Lincoln, 80736.
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2: 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I'll be at a 2300 Cynthia Lane in reference to this call.
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0: 94 eastbound, about the 17, Minnesota 28, Henry Boy Victor 194, Henry Boy Victor 194.
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1: Gentlemen.

0: between C. Charles at 4, D. David, I. Ida, Y. Young at 8, Adam, K. King on a gray Cadillac. The white Audi is going to be Minnesota Z. Zebra, Nora R. Roberts, 553, Minnesota on a white Audi. I do have them slowing. It'll be, I think, 8 eastbound. They'll take a second.
1: 8 eastbound with 1 and 38 minutes.
2: 8
1: eastbound, 38 minutes.
2: Yeah, should they just stay where you are? Maybe have some stairs or any kids that take off again?

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1: Copy, turn that both of them. They were for sure racing. We're pulling over at the
0: 10-4, now they're both pulling over.
1: We're both stopping. I'll grab the front one before it turns away. All right, buddy.
0: 10-4. Both stopped at 8.5, 39 minutes.

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0: for your dispatch. 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
1: 10-4, we're going too slow. 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
2: Is that a big point?
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0: Were you able to, after this, reach out to station and get the driver info?
1: State didn't even know that he was on a stop. I gave them the plates, so I'm not sure who the drivers are.
0: I got me. I'll add them.
1: If it's going to be Alvin Franco out of Minnesota and Chad Fonseca, we have them as registered owners. I can have them.
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1: Do you need chocolate? $48.05, would you like checks?
0: Negative.
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0: 44, what's your dispatch?
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0: 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I'm going to be out at 1160 U-Lane Circle, suspicious.
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0: 4227 dispatch. I'll be giving a courteous ride to the people on my card. My
1: 4227, that's 219.
2: Yeah,
0: that clip trip south with Wisconsin truck 1028 of Paul Tom 9683.
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0: That's in car, now I'm telling you, Ravi.
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0: Bartender out with a subject at that location, stating they're getting ready to drive and they shouldn't. Still checking further on 911.
1: 10-4 and out.
0: Forty in route 231.
1: 41 40 in the area 232. 41 41 down with him.
0: 41 40 out at 232.

0: That's 141 status.
1: Do clear alarms, may I have a Minnesota 27?
0: Go ahead.
1: Last name, David Ocean Henry. First name, Mary Union Edward. No middle. Date of birth, 1/1/1995. Female, Asian.
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0: 620 traffic stop, outpost 15 eastbound, requesting assistance for a search.
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0: 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Or, yeah, maybe that is a missing person. Same location.
1: 3-0.

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1: 3-7.
0: 346 County F Frank covers lower level. Motion.
1: And what?
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0: 850 to assist, 3-4.

0: Sí, pienso eso. 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

0: Mike EMS in the Hudson, 1015 2nd Street, apartment 306, 1015 2nd Street, apartment 306, 79-year-old female, conscious breathing, states, quote-unquote, her whole body got dizzy. Your cross streets are St. Croix Street and Murrow Street. First stage clear, only stage clear, time now 3:15.
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1: Good.
2: Did you want a second going down there?
1: Negative. Looks like just the homeowners are here. I'll take a walk around the property. You're good to respond to the crash.
2: Network.
0: And 8845, it's going to be more like A and I, and they state that the vehicle appears to be unoccupied. It's a black Ford SUV, and the horn is still honking.
1: Copy.

0: 8:45 dispatch. If we had two callers, is it blocking the road?
1: Five unknown.
0: Copy.
1: And do you want EMS started? My caller stated he didn't know if the vehicle's occupied or not.
0: We'll stand by.
1: Standing by. 327.

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0: Tony, coming back on a 2015 Outlander Sport Mitsubishi Black and Color, Randy Grass, showing the address of 1662-1662 County Road I out of Somerset.
1: We'll do the next non-preference.
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0: point.
1: His probation says he lives right there in Burke Park. That's where your dean is on scene. You want me to swing by his house? I think it was at 1099 County Road 8.
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1: 10-4-3-38. Does it need to be taken care of now or during the day?
0: It can wait.
1: 10-4.
2: 8045, I've got Jerry's on the line. Can you advise if they're blocking or not?
0: Not blocking, about 1 foot off the road.

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1: 10-4, and your status alarm for sounding?
0: 10-4.
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0: Clear, 10-4.
2: Did you notice that the PNP address was 1099 Cormier?
0: Yes, sir, one route there.
2: 10-4.
0: We're about 40, just that, 2.

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1: Move lower level, open door at 344.

0: 41 Flight is set, down to 32, I set off an alarm. I have an audible alarm.
1: 10-4, set off the alarm at 345.

0: Please, wait, if they've got one in the men's bathroom, they can contact.
1: One in the men's bathroom making contact 350. Other squads copy.
2: 27 copy.
0: We're in for this batch, it is going to be a missing person or cell.
1: Yeah. 10-4, the missing person is in the men's bathroom at 350.

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0: I don't see a Iranian that has this writing.
1: If there's something that's not trying to
0: get. Can you check to see if Randy has the hazard sobriety?
1: Ten four, that is a condition of his absolute sobriety.

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0: 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Doesn't appear to be here yet. 52, if you want to just continue at the scene.
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1: Thank you.
0: Passing by report of motorcycle in the ditch, 20th Avenue and 310th Street. We're going to start firing EMS. The car didn't stop to verify anything, but we're just going to assume it was occupied.
1: 10-4-0.
0: At 606.
2: Fire in Spring Valley EMS. You're being requested into Katy Township in St. Clair County near the intersection of 20th Avenue and 310th Street. Again, 20th Avenue and 310th Street for a motorcycle located in the ditch, unknown if occupied. Caller was a passerby and was not able to stop and verify. Current weather is going to be 56 degrees. Winds about 2 miles an hour to the southwest. United Fire, Spring Valley Fire, and Spring Valley EMS, your first page for 20th Avenue and 310th Street at 607.

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3: Not able to stop and verify if it was occupied. Current weather is 56 degrees with winds now 2 miles an hour to the west. United Flyer, Spring Valley Flyer, and Spring Valley EMS, your first page, second page at 608.

0: 620 dispatch. Is our caller still on scene?
1: 620 negative. He was in a semi, unable to stop. He was just calling his information.
0: Copy. I'm assuming it's that tanker. He pointed down towards the intersection down here. I'm not seeing it. Did he give a more accurate location where the bike is?
1: Negative, but I'll call him back, see if he has a better location.
0: If you could do that, please.
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0: 613. I'll try to reach him on the state frequency. I'm 41 for interstate.
1: Yeah, we do have a fire chief on with him, but he's not seeming to hear us.
0: Unfortunately.
2: Dispatch, we're not locating anything here. I'm going to keep monitoring the area.
1: Definitely not locating anything at the moment. We'll continue to investigate 615.

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0: 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We're going to check the area here for a couple more minutes and likely clear.
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1: 6:20.
0: Then talk to the caller. He tells me at least that he's still sitting on 20th Avenue in his truck. Do you see that truck anywhere, or can you check for that and see if he can just go with you and point out where he saw it?
1: Yeah, he's pumping something in a tanker just down the road. I'll go talk to him again and see if he can spare a few minutes. Give him a ride down here.
0: 10-4.
2: I can meet with him 6:20. I'm just about to 20 minutes.

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Everyone can slow to non-emergency. Fire's located the spot where the crash took place, but there doesn't appear to be any vehicles left there now.

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First pitch for Baldwin and Mims. EMS are being requested into the village of Baldwin, 740 Oak Street, that's 740 Oak Street, for a 61-year-old male, possible stroke. Cross streets are 7th Avenue and 8th Avenue. Your first pitch is clear at 6:30.

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0: Their caller pointed out where the bike was, and it's definitely clear. 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
1: 620, we'll show you clear. 630.
0: And 1042.
2: Seventh Avenue and Eighth Avenue. Your second beat is clear, 631.

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1: 52.
2: 4152, on ramp, westbound at the 2, caller was transferred to state. It's not in the lanes of traffic.
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3: Dispatch, what did you have at the 2?
2: Deceased dog, on ramp, westbound at the 2.
3: I'm 10-4, is it in the lane?
2: Negative.

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0: 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She's got an injured deer with a broken leg laying in her front yard. It's still alive.
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1: Project Area 2, it's a deceased deer. It's been deceased for a while. Probably notify highways that sometime to get it removed.
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0: Lakeview EMS, City of Hudson, the Hampton Inn, 2610 Pearson Drive, room 2116. An 82-year-old female, feel like she may pass out, short of breath. Time is 8:13.
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2: 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May pass out. Delta response.
1: 10-4. She with someone?
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Your page is clear at 823.

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2: 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You're very scratchy also. 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
0: 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Going to be County Road F on South Cove Road, Wisconsin, Tom Frank, 8813. Very slow to stop.
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0: 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Wisconsin Heavy Truck Plate, X-ray over Edward, 86910.
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2: 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That'll be clear.
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0: 5602 to send. We cleared out the other car. 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
2: Disturbing card for a traffic complaint. Laurel and 11th Street in Hudson. I'll be out with the mini bike.
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0: I've got Samantha Nelson on the line for you.
1: Can I serve with my work cell, please? Thank you.
0: 10-4.

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1: 4504.
0: If you could check at the park, 120 River Street in the public bathroom. Caller said that he got secondhand information that the homeless people who live there are doing drugs in the bathrooms.
1: Denver.
0: At 10:57.
2: That top ten car for animal complaint. Is that top ten car for animal complaint?
3: 52.
2: We're at 52 at the end of the block, 1900 Aspen, Crush and Shasta Drive. Call reports that deer's walking around there near the marsh, only utilizing three legs.
3: Okay.
2: It looks like it was hit by a car. The fourth leg is just dangling.

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1: 10-4.

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0: 4152, you're currently at Carmichael stage line for a camper with a Utah plate, partial plate, one Bravo Tom X-ray. Apparently stole the caller's, rather a patron's dogs from Grey Clips. My caller's following him right now.
1: Copy, bro.
0: En route.
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2: 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ME-417 to dispatch on 2.
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2: No worries, back at the morgue.
3: 10-4 at 1124. On Cooley Road for a one-year-old female who has their foot stuck in a cart. They are not injured, but they are stuck in the cart. They are near the front door. We've got a dispatch code of a 22 Bravo 1. Cross streets are Hillcrest Drive and Carmichael Road. Temperature is 69 degrees and winds are out of the north at 6 miles an hour. Your first page is clear at 11:25.
4: They on the interstate.
0: They're just passing Lucky's now, not to the exit yet.
4: Gabby, let me know when they pass 1.5.
0: Okay.
3: Second page for Hudson Fire being requested into the city of Hudson at Target 2401 Cooley Road for a one-year-old that has their foot stuck in the cart. There are no injuries. We've got a dispatch code of a 22 Bravo 1. Cross streets are Hillcrest Drive and Carmichael Road. Your second page is clear at 1126.

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0: And 41, I think 52 is the one at the, I see on the camera there, they just passed the one.
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0: 41-50, but...
1: I'm just letting you know we have eyes on it.
0: All right, 10-4. I told my caller to continue on. I got his 27.

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1: Good.
0: I've got a detective from Richmond PD would like to speak with you. Do you want me to take a message or should I form them to you?
1: Send them a form.
0: 10-4.
1: 4150, dispatch.
2: 4150, go ahead.
1: Just for 42, we're going to have to follow the crossing bridge due to the construction. Utah 28, when you're ready.
2: Go ahead, sir.
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0: 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We're going to lay it up after the overpass here.
1: 10-4.
2: Go ahead.
3: Arriving at target, I'll assume clearly command.
2: 10-4, Chief 3 is on scene at target, and Chief 3 is assuming command at 11:31.
0: Forty-one fifty, go ahead. Did that come back? And it is not stopping.
1: 10-4. It's showing expired as of 2024. It looks like to a Jordan Daughtry out of St. George, Utah.
0: We're on him.
1: 10-4. I don't have a date of birth for him.
0: I'm being told he had a couple calls with this guy, I think last week. He's checking.
1: Tell her.

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1: 4159.
0: The vehicle is going to be pulling over at the rest area. We're still moving. Can you give us a channel?
1: Temple dispatch, all cars, lot 1 is closed for Hudson. Lot 1 is closed, 1133.
0: 4159 dispatch, also start Washco and Minnesota State Patrol.
1: Temple starting Washco and Minnesota State Patrol, 1133.

0: Charlie 159 dispatcher, pulling off into the rest area now.
1: Pulling off near the rest area, 1133.
0: And we're still moving, speed at 45 miles an hour.
1: Still moving, speed 45.

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0: I'm calling into the truckers area at the rest area.
1: Away to the truck area, 1134.
0: And we're coming to a stop.
1: Coming to a stop at the rest area, 1134.
2: 4159 dispatch, we're going to do a high risk on this guy.
1: Okay, time for high risk stop, 1134.
3: Forty-one fifty-nine.
1: Yeah, gunpoint. Temporal mail at gunpoint, 1135.

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0: 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We have not cleared the camper.
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2: Red.
1: When you're able to, before you clear, can you call me, please?
2: 10-4. And if you're having Washco and Minnesota State Patrol continue, we probably only need one routine.
1: 10-4, we had no luck getting through to Minnesota State, but we will update Washco. Thank you.

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1: Mile marker 19 westbound 94 with Michigan 26 Adam Charlie Edward 1.
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3: What?
2: 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She said Patrick just showed up at DQ.
3: That's horrible, interrupt.
2: 10-4-1-55.

0: Dispatch 4504. Patrick is on the phone right now. He said he's at your PD in the lobby.
1: Got it.
0: Okay, just tell him to wait there.
1: Wait.
0: Yeah.

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1: 8843.
0: Can we use 1050 Highway 63, Wisconsin 28? It's going to be 67705 Mary. Looks like it's a military plate.
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0: Who's the RO vehicle?
1: RO is a Richard Olson Jr. out of Prescott. Looks like he's born in 68, so that would be David M. Mary.
0: Copy, I have his wife with me. I'll add her to the card. They have day and night coming.
1: Yeah, with his wife will be adding her to the card day and night in Relic 11.

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1: 4150, but
0: 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Everyone's 10-8.
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0: County Road A in front of the state park, Wisconsin truck, Union George, 1345.
1: Was that 1345?
2: Yep.
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0: 4216 at the Walmart near the front doors. 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
1: Number.

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0: Are you still on the phone with her, or do you have anything else for direction or anything like that?
1: Negative. She was just looking to have it reported. Start with a phone call to her, and I've been trying to contact 15 as well.

0: 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Go ahead. Head up to the county line 63. I'm supposed to be going northbound towards Superior. May you take that way?
1: Copy, thanks. Coming around. What am I looking for?

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0: 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Go ahead. He was heard on the ring thing. He's going to go to Superior. Known direction is going to be northbound sign, possibly taking 128 to P or to 63, but usually crosses over at that area. Possibly 5-5, no weapons and battery defense.
1: 10-4.

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0: 400 block of Grand Ave, Wisconsin, Nora George, 1964.
1: 10-4, 400 block of Grand Avenue at 1314.

0: 5602 dispatch. We are clear of that other card, and we are on a new card, and we're out at the hospital already.
1: Ten four, just confirming. Would you like any pages for the one going to Abbott?
0: Negative, cruise the word.
1: Ten four, 1318.

0: Lakeview EMS, you're being requested in the city of Hudson at Culver's 151 Carmichael Road, again 151 Carmichael Road, for an 85-year-old male found on the ground. This is not a fall. He was helped to the ground by others, but he does have a stroke history. Questions are Frontage Road and Hillcrest Drive, Lakeview EMS, your page at 1324.
1: Forty-one fifty-nine
0: at Culver's, 151 Carmichael Road, for an 85-year-old male that was on the ground. He did not fall. He was helped to the ground by others in the area. Does have a stroke history. It's a Charlie level response.
1: 10-4. Is he still unconscious?
0: He is conscious, and there sounds like quite a few people with him.
1: 10-4.
0: 59-13-25.

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1: 53. 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
0: Several cars. EMS to 1649 60th Avenue on a 72-year-old female who's fallen. She's conscious and breathing. It sounds like she's with somebody.
1: 54 copies.
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2: Cross streets are County Road J. John and 170th Street. Your first page is clear at 1338.

Second page for Baldwin EMS and Baldwin First Responders Backup Crew. You're being requested into Pleasant Valley Township, 1649 60th Avenue. That's 1649 60th Avenue for a 72-year-old female, Fell, and she is unable to get up. She is currently outside on the sidewalk in the front of the house. Your cross streets are County Road J. John and 170th Street. Second page clear, 1340.

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0: 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You can clear our alarms. 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

0: Central First Responders, Lakeview EMS Respondent, Central Township, 1448 Triangle Drive, 1448 Triangle Drive, for a 91-year-old female, took a fall. She is not injured. The cross streets, Main Street and Main Street, for Central First Responders, Lakeview EMS, 1429.
1: EMS to 1448 Triangle Drive on a lift assist. Looks like a 91-year-old female fell, no injuries.
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second base, the St. Joe First Responders in Holden, 1448 Triangle Drive, for 91-year-old female. Took a fall outside. She's by the garage. Her neighbor is with her. She is not injured. Across the street is Main Street for the St. Joe First Responders, 1431.

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1: 4608, go ahead.
0: I'm having many computer issues. Can you air my civil complaint?
1: 10-4, you're being requested at 1060 1060 Franklin Street. Meet up with Alex there. He is court ordered to remove his belongings from that residence today. However, upon arrival, he's finding many things that are making that impossible for him to fulfill.
0: 10-4, thank you.

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1: 48, 53.
0: Couple cars for a black Chevy cruise all over the roadway. This caller just got off at the Roberts exit, but the cruise continued eastbound.
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1: I copy that. You can assign me. I'll head up there.
0: 10-4 at 1516. And Washco apparently is a ways out. I don't know if they'll be responding or not.
1: 10-4.

0: That's a Richmond car for a crash.
1: 4209.
0: This occurred at West Lincoln and Jefferson. The suspect vehicle left, head toward Roberts. The other vehicle has since, I think, went home. Give Lily a call.
1: Denver.
0: 4209, 815.

0: Just wish you a nurturing car and a welfare check.
1: 4216.
0: 1240 North 4th Street, trailer number 28. Your caller is not on scene. She's concerned about her friend Joshua. He's been sending her some concerning messages, nothing suicidal in nature. He does have a 10-year-old daughter that's with him. She's not concerned about the child's safety, just concerned about Joshua's mental well-being.
1: Never.
0: 42, 16, at 15, 21.

0: dispatch to a state car on the west end.
1: Six fifteen,
0: my partner's on the line taking information on a crash. This will be the 10 eastbound off ramp. It'll be a motorcycle that's down in the ditch. Appears the driver is up and walking around though.
1: Comments.
0: 10-4, 6-15 at 15-24.

0: 5602 to set. We heard on that on wall one, just be advised, we did see him pull off. He's going back to the roundabout. We did not stop. And a white, looks like a maybe a Harley style motorcycle. Subject wearing sunglasses and a blackish t-shirt and blue jeans.
1: 10-4, white bike, black t-shirt, 1526, thank you.
2: Affirmative, 4806.
3: 10-4, subject's northbound on 65 from the off-ramp or on-ramp.
2: 4806, you got that?
4: State car, you want me to stop and hold him?
5: 645, shoot 1022 on that, he is actually westbound.
3: I think he's getting back on the state westbound.
2: Temper back west, westbound, 1626.
4: 4906 dispatch, I'm going to keep pulling that way.
2: Temper.
1: Temper 4906, send the state cars responding. 5602 advising that there's a white Harley bike headed towards the roundabout, occupant wearing sunglasses, a black t-shirt, and pants.
5: 645, we copy. He's actually on camera. He's westbound, getting back on 94 from the 10.
1: 10-4, thank you. Getting back on westbound from the 10 at 1527.

0: 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I don't know where you are. We're just getting on at the 4. We'll try and set up the first crossover we can get to.
1: 15 to 54, I'm passing to 18. 615 is like a 10, I believe.
2: Trying to cut traffic here to get you up for.
0: I think 615, Freddie's trying to catch up to him. 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
0: I don't know if state advised, but we'll have the motorcycle stop just east of the 4.
1: Definitely traffic with a motorcycle is state 6, rather 1532.

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0: If time allows, could you give Nicole a 21 and transfer her out to me? She's got private numbers blocked.
1: Gladly. I'll see what I can do.

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3: 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Don't put too much effort into it. I appreciate it, though.

0: 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Just heard the TV in the background.
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0: Richmond Fire in Starfire Township, 2040 Highway 65, 2040 Highway 65, for residential fire alarm covering Zone 15 at dining room smoke. Your cross street, 210th Avenue and 200th Avenue, temperature 72 degrees, winds out of the north at 3, for New Richmond Fire 1550.
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2: 10 bucks.

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Cross Street 210th Ave and 200th Ave, in Richmond Fire 1554.

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2: Regarding the fire alarm on Highway 65, did you hear back from ADT yet with cancellation?
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0: We had a radio problem here. I talked to Ralph. He burned a pizza. He does not need any help. There's no smoke issues. He claims that he talked to ADT with proper codes, so maybe you'll hear from them shortly. But there is no problem at the house.
1: All right. Copy. I'll let fire know.
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2: 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Cancellation page, 4 to Richmond, fire per Chief 4. Fire may cancel to 2040 Highway 65. Again, New Richmond Fire, you can cancel 2040 Highway 65 on the burnt food. You can cancel at 5058.

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0: dispatched to a state car on the east end for a driving complaint.
1: I'm just going on a stop, send it over to my dispatch.
0: 615, this has been transferred to your dispatch. I'll go ahead and dispatch it out to any cars. Westbound from the 25 on a blue Nissan sedan with an unknown Georgia plate, passed two semis on the shoulder, then got in front of them and brake checked them.

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1: Eighty-eight fifty-one
0: westbound from the 20, sky blue colored Subaru Outback with an unknown 28, passing semis on the shoulder speeding, caller was transferred to state.
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0: 10-4, 16-20.
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0: Dispatch 54, Vine and Carmichael for a T-bone crash. Eric, no injuries.
1: Copy. I'll be in and out. Have Hudson come over as well.
0: Yeah, for Hudson, cargo assist.
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1: D-54 dispatch, are they blocking?
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0: 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I'm on scene. Just be advised, we have part of the County Road W going eastbound lane blocked.
1: 10-4, 8-8-54, you're on scene and advising a portion of W Union is blocked at 1630.

0: 8853 to 8854. Do you want another car out there?
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0: That's

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0: 54-4, copy a 2nd Wisconsin 28 for the card.
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0: 20777, Robert over Adam.
1: Hey, what was it? Three back on it?
0: Negative, just on the card.
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1: 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I will take a case number and clear.
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1: Well, which vehicle will they be towing?
0: It will be the Audi, and one of the tires is not functioning.
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0: 848, he's looking for a phone call to start. If you'd like me to change the incident code, just let me know.
1: Hello.

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1: 4147.
0: 4147. Call into us. Transferred from Washington County for a wrong way driver. And I apologize, you can disregard. This would be for an 8800 car for Stillwater. 8851, he's coming across the Stillwater Bridge, 36 into Wisconsin for a black Nissan with a roof rack. White male driver. He was wrong way across the bridge. Going by, he was too far across the bridge. He was not going to be able to correct himself.
1: 10-4, in route.
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0: Dispatch has a car for a hit and run, one westbound.
1: 4147.
0: 4147, no injuries. The driver of the vehicle flipped the collar off and sped off. They did get a plate, Minnesota, Henry John, X-ray 075, moon-colored Ford Escape. I did advise them to stop following and separate. Collar was transferred to state.
1: Ten four, if requested by state.
0: 10-4-17-29.

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0: 费用的，所以这个游戏一定会得上岗位是吧？
1: English 21, not anybody that we've talked to, but we've gotten a couple of hang-ups from that area, I believe.
0: Concord.
1: Andrew, do you want to say, Greg, do those hang-ups are going to be not related?

0: dispatch, 1042.
1: It is 5470-32.
0: Fifty to 51, that's natural emergent here with the construction, so I have to pass the list. Yeah, I just realized that here.

0: 8800 car, Air Prairie Township for us, I'll hang up.
1: 45.
0: 8845, I'll send it to you. Nothing heard, a history with us, Fred Horn with that phone number.
1: That works.

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1: It's 7.
0: It's 57. Two vehicle crash, E and I. No injuries at this time. A 57-70-34.
1: You can add 43 to the accident, Rachel.
0: Yeah, 43-70-34. Cars going to E and I. One vehicle is partially blocking, but the other vehicles can still pass through.
1: It's 7 copies.

0: caused an he and I were set medics, one with a possible concussion.
1: Hey, it's been dispatch. I'll be on scene and it's all logging for 1-9.
0: No, 3-17, 70 to

0: first responders, Sanctuary Fire, Somerset Fire, Lake City EMS, in Sanctuary Township, County Road E and County Road I. E and I for a two-vehicle crash, one with a possible concussion, requesting medics. Your temperature is 73 degrees, winds out of the east at 5. For Sanctuary First Responders, Sanctuary Fire, Somerset Fire, Lake City EMS, 1740.
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Your cross streets already given at 1741.

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2: 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How many more would you like? At least one, so we can get one or two, so we can make sure traffic's good. Copy.

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0: first page for Lakeview EMS. Respond in the city of Hudson, 1320 Wisconsin Street, apartment number 417. 1320 Wisconsin, apartment number 417. For an 86-year-old male who's fallen, he is conscious and breathing. Your response code will be on the next page. For Lakeview EMS, your first page at 1745.
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0: 10-4, badge from St. Joe Fire.
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0: 551. On the eastbound E coming up to I, do you guys want me to set up in slow traffic, or you got it?
1: Jeez.
0: Well, we'll take one additional on eastbound of east.
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0: dispatch from St. Joe.
1: St. Joe, sir.
0: Hey, we're 3 minutes out. Do you know if law enforcement wants us to run traffic?
1: St. Joe Fire, I guess I'm not sure on what your question is.
2: I copy fire on their channel. Yeah.

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0: Sorry, you short key. Did you say negative?
1: Sorry, radio's awful. 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
0: 56. Okay, one additional non-reference cell, please.
1: 10-4, and that's going to be for the port edge.
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1: Jerry's was coming for the Mercedes.
0: Five.

0: 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Cat copies. Land north of the squad car.
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0: St. Joe to dispatch.
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0: Area and first responder units.
1: St. Joe, fire. 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

0: 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Your cross streets are Station Circle North and Highway 35. 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

0: 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Staff is out requesting EMS. 1854, correction, 1234, Lake Woodrow.
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1: Fallen approximately 20 feet down a hill, and the patient is reporting a knee injury. For New Richmond Fire, your first page at 1856.

0: 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Respond in the city of New Richmond, 1234 Creekwood Drive, 1234 Creekwood Drive. This will be for a female, unknown age, who's fallen and rolled down a 20-foot slope down a hill. Reporting this is a larger patient with a knee injury. You'll be assisting at New Richmond EMS. Your current temperature is 73 degrees and wind is out of the north at 2 miles per hour. For New Richmond Fire and Rescue, dispatch is clear at 1858. New Richmond Fire, go ahead.
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0: 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May have left the area now, but caller would just like to drive through.
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